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1: 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Only the best hits. It's

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I was like, what's the, you know?

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0: is an animal with long, funny ears. 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
1: His back is brawny, but his brain is weak. He's just plain stupid with a stubborn streak.
0: And by the way,